0: Yo, Moose. Stop the car right here. There they go. All right, give it here, give it here. Oh, man, let me do it. Cool,
1: 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I want to do it.
0: 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Stay in the car. Hi, officers. We had a flat tire back there. Do you think you guys could help us out? 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My job's not to help your fucking ass out. I mean, you know, I don't have any other way to get home. That's not my job, asshole. Well, could you tell me what your job is? Right now, my job is eating these donuts. Or maybe... Hey, wait a minute. Aren't you... Yeah.

You could go all around the world trying to find something to do with your life, babe. When you only gotta do one thing well, you only gotta do one thing well to make it in this world, babe. You got a woman waiting for you there. All you ever gotta do is be a good man one time to one woman, and that'll be the end of the road, babe.

This is called Yes, That's a Joke. This is called Yes, I See You've Got Your Brand New Leopard Skin Pillbox Hat.

Fortuna zu, nik zalabaian, ni naiz fortuna gabia. Fortuna zua, nik zalabaian,

I give a fuck. You gotta suck the big man's nuts first. That's the name of the song. That's the fucking music business. Suck the big man's nuts, and then we talk. First.

What was Goddale Henson and not? They don't know what they love or deserve to give. Chances are that worm is left

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Cause I was tied to a chair. Oscillating on the ground, going white noise.

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The funniest misinterpretation of a lyric I've ever heard was Mike McCready thinking that Kiss, I wanna roll, I wanna rock and roll all night, and part of every day.

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